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0: Miss Stella Lefty. The song's called Boston. This is Country Nights Live with Eric Church up next. And he forgot some lyrics to his own song. Check this out.
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Corey Kent's going to be hanging out with us on Country Nights Live coming up this Friday, kicking off at 7 o'clock. Don't miss it. Here he is with Coe Wetzel, Rocky Mountain Love.

0: Country Nights Live. We've got John Party heading your way by request with his latest Boots Off. And, you know, he's been defending Zach Top in that Southern accent.
1: He's a West Coast guy, too. And it just happens when you sing country music all your life, you're going to have a little bit of twang. That's just how it is. Yep. And the traditional guys fit in with everybody now. Like, I feel like I got to go play with Morgan Wallen. I'm playing Alan Jackson's Farewell to You. And that's like, I play with Florida Georgia Line. Like, we all kind of coexist. We're competitive, but we're all chanting each other on at the same time.
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1: 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I asked my parents, and they were pretty non-committal with their answers. So it's not been answered with finality yet. So I guess I'll figure out when I meet Alan, and I'll just say, "Hey, Daddy, I've missed you."
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0: Hardy, Eric Church, Morgan Wallen, and Tim McGraw. That's MacArthur. 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

0: this by request. You know, she's still got five massive goals for her career.
1: SNL, musical guest, and then one day, host it maybe, sell out a stadium. 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
21: Cool thing is it's the opposite of current internet culture. 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And it's really cool. It's not preachy. 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
16: A better life with Dr. Sanjay Gupta.
17: Colleague of mine went to a meeting of the primetime seniors the other week. There are programs like this all over the country for people in their 60s, 70s, 80s, and beyond to stay active. It's not just something to keep older folks busy. It helps to keep their bodies in shape and their brains sharp. Showing up with a good attitude is a must, and research shows that having the right mindset actually does lead to better physical aging. So if you need some suggestions to boost your positivity, experts we talked to recommended focusing on goals, which can boost your confidence. Practice gratitude, they said. One of the seniors my colleague met told her that just waking up in the morning is, quote, better than the alternative. That's true. Focus on the things you can control. Diet and exercise, and very importantly, surround yourself with positive people, because that can be contagious. I'm Dr. Sanjay Gupta, helping you live a better life.
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0: Ella Langley, Morgan Wallen. I love that one. 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It's Country Nights Live. 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
13: Cool thing is, it's the opposite of current internet culture. 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
0: 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That's what we play every day on the Queen City's Country. Artists like Hardy, Chris Stapleton, and John Pardee. This is 94.1 WNNF Cincinnati. 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That's what we play every day on the Queen City's Country. Artists like Zach Top, Morgan Wallen, and the Red Clay Strays. 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

0: Only 4 days. Let's see what happens. My name's Justin. This is The Overnight Ride. The quote was, LA bound. 4 days recording an acoustic album for you guys. No idea where this is about to go. We will find the edge. Parker McCollum putting that up on Instagram just a couple hours ago. So it looks like an acoustic album from him is on the way. No idea what songs are going to be on there. 4 days does not seem like a long time for recording an album. But I believe his last one was like 10 days in New York. So Under Pressure clearly works for Parker McCollum.
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12: 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Hey, it's Karen Van Zandt, and thank you so much for listening to us online. 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
13: A better life with Dr. Sanjay Gupta.
14: Few people now have asked me about a TikTok trend that they've come across. It's called 75 Hard. The challenge was created by entrepreneur and author Andy Frisella, who calls it a, quote, transformative mental toughness program and an Ironman for your brain. So here's what it entails. Eat a structured diet with no alcohol, drink a gallon of water, read 10 pages of nonfiction, take a progress photo, and complete 2 45-minute workouts, one of them outdoors, every day for 75 days. Quite a challenge. We asked CNN fitness contributor Dana Santis about this, who reminded us that sustainable fitness isn't about punishment or proving discipline through extremes. It's about building habits that integrate into your lifestyle in a way that feels supportive and repeatable. If you ask me, that's going to be the key to long-term success. I'm Dr. Sanjay Gupta, helping you live a better life.
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7: Did Zach Hoff on the show with us? 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

There's a big old fight at a Gavin Adcock show the other night in Alabama. This is just my opinion. Stop fighting at shows. The tickets are too expensive. Let everybody enjoy themselves. It's Gavin Wannabe on the Overnight Ride.

0: One of my biggest fears realized on vacation, but a plastic knife saved my life. My name's Justin. This is the Overnight Ride. When I go to the beach, when I go to the Jersey Shore, I try and avoid getting in a car at all costs. Because I feel like getting in a car, you're stressed out. It's not vacation to me. And that is why my mom, my dad, myself, we have invested in beach cruiser bicycles, which, let me tell you, they're great. I love them. Mine has a basket on it and a little horn in the shape of a parrot. Well, while on vacation, I am riding my beach cruiser bicycle to my favorite dive bar in the world, the number one tavern. Ride it there. We're cruising. It's a little windy. It's a nice, cool night. Get to the bar, sit down, order my nice frosty Miller Lite. We're having a good time watching the Phillies. And I go to itch my ear, and I feel like this really bad dry skin right above my ear canal, like that little fold up top. I'm like, real dry. My mom's sitting next to me. I said, how dry is my ear? And she looks in there and says, there's a large bug lodged inside your ear. So I start freaking out. I go, is it a tick? What's going on? She's like, run to the bathroom. My dad yells at me, shove your finger in my ear. So I shove it very far in my ear so the bug can't get in there. I go in the bathroom. I can't see it. I don't know what to do. How do I get it out? I run back to my mom. On the way, I see plastic knives. I grab one of them. I go to her. I say, shove it in my ear. She goes, no, I'm not doing it. Let me try a paper towel. Paper towel doesn't work. So what does she do? Takes a plastic knife, puts it above my ear canal. My finger's still shoved in my ear. And flicks like one of those green beach flies across the room. So I guess the plastic knife didn't save my life. My mom did once again.
1: 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The Overnight Ride will be right back.
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0: Now, fans are speculating what that song will be called. A lot saying it will be All Sea. It is unreleased. And again, she will be on the show this Friday.
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7: You know, summer is a great time to re-examine how much time your kids are spending on social media, along with what they are seeing and who they are engaging with. Ask them how the posts in their feed make them feel. These apps are built to be addictive, so kids, all of us in fact, will keep coming back for more, even when we are made to feel worse. It's bizarre. You might need to help your son or daughter reset their algorithm by unfollowing certain accounts and following or interacting with more positive ones. They might need suggestions of other healthier things to do, or to see you leading the way by example and putting your own phone away. In the run-up to bedtime, everyone's phone should go away, no questions asked. And if you need some help sort of, I guess, resetting expectations, try engaging parents of your kids' friends for a more coordinated effort. I'm Dr. Sanjay Gupta, helping you live a better life.
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0: So it is very clearly Jason Aldean, which was included in our initial guesses.
1: 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Second and third shifters, we are here for you. 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

0: we could file this under exposure therapy. I need to get better. My name's Justin. This is The Overnight Ride. I've always had a problem with hair around food. Been very clear and adamant in my life that if there's hair near or around my food, the meal is over. There's no eating around it. There's no picking it out. See, my throat's already like doing the thing because I'm thinking about the hair near my food. Even if it's on the table, like to the right or to the left, kind of far away from me, the meal, it's over, which is a bad thing. In it is, I think, acceptable. But if it's just like in my vicinity, oh, I can't think about it. I need to get better, though, because I think that's ridiculous if it's even near the food. There's a bakery in Thailand I can travel to. They have a Harry Croissant, which sounds like a really bad radio name or an old school baseball player. Harry Croissant, I'm to pitch. So it's a croissant, like a cream on top of it to hold in the hair. The hair is shaved seaweed, and it looks like someone shaved their beard and sprinkled it on top of the croissant. Like, describing this, it sounds delicious, like the cream, the croissant, a little like seaweed on top to give a little saltiness, but looking at it, it's horrifying. I think if I ate it, though, it would aid in my fear of hair near my food.
1: Be right back.
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7: A better life with Dr. Sanjay Gupta.
8: For decades, the prevailing wisdom for someone who's had a heart attack has been to put them on beta blockers for the rest of their life. But new research suggests that might not be necessary, and that the benefits of these medications probably taper off after a year or two. On the whole, and for the average person, beta blockers are very safe and very effective. But, as with any medication, they can come with a cost. A financial one, and also potential side effects. We're talking about things like fatigue, dizziness, dry mouth, dry eyes. I want to be clear when I say that you absolutely should talk to your doctor before starting or stopping any medication. Point is, if you're years out from a heart attack and you're in otherwise good health, you might want to ask your doctor about discontinuing beta blockers. You want to, of course, keep up a healthy lifestyle, diet, exercise, and sleep. I'm Dr. Sanjay Gupta, helping you live a better life.
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0: Tyler Hubbard, land on the overnight ride. My name's Justin. I do love anything cryptic that one of our favorite artists posts online. The latest one is Garth Brooks. The countdown on his website ends at 7 a.m. Eastern today. What is it going to be? I just think it's going to be the Sphere. I feel like it's what everybody's doing in Las Vegas, the Sphere. A lot of people think it's just going to be another box set. I think he did that before. He put a countdown on his website, and then it wound up being a box set. So, well, no, it's 7 a.m. I'm going to go with the Sphere. Good chance it is a box set.
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1: Few people now have asked me about a TikTok trend that they've come across. It's called 75 Hard. The challenge was created by entrepreneur and author Andy Frisella, who calls it a, quote, transformative mental toughness program and an Ironman for your brain. So here's what it entails. Eat a structured diet with no alcohol, drink a gallon of water, read 10 pages of nonfiction, take a progress photo, and complete 2 45-minute workouts, one of them outdoors, every day for 75 days. Quite a challenge. We asked CNN fitness contributor Dana Santis about this, who reminded us that sustainable fitness isn't about punishment or proving discipline through extremes. It's about building habits that integrate into your lifestyle in a way that feels supportive and repeatable. If you ask me, that's going to be the key to long-term success. I'm Dr. Sanjay Gupta, helping you live a better life.
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0: Heads up on the overnight ride. I'm Justin. Friday on the show, Megan Maroney will be here, her dog Boots as well. And I do have a suggestion for her that she needs to do on the Cloud 9 tour. We'll have to wait and see if it happens, but I'm going to suggest it.
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10: For decades, the prevailing wisdom for someone who's had a heart attack has been to put them on beta blockers for the rest of their life. But new research suggests that might not be necessary, and that the benefits of these medications probably taper off after a year or two. On the whole, and for the average person, beta blockers are very safe and very effective. But, as with any medication, they can come with a cost. A financial one, and also potential side effects. We're talking about things like fatigue, dizziness, dry mouth, dry eyes. I want to be clear when I say that you absolutely should talk to your doctor before starting or stopping any medication. Point is, if you're years out from a heart attack and you're in otherwise good health, you might want to ask your doctor about discontinuing beta blockers. You want to, of course, keep up a healthy lifestyle, diet, exercise, and sleep. I'm Dr. Sanjay Gupta, helping you live a better life.
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where Waylon, Johnny, and Merle meet Tyler, Cody, and Sturgill. Country music for the outlaw in all of us. Queen City Country 94.

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Yeah, we're country. We're just built a little different than most. We are the Queen City's Country.

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13: A colleague of mine went to a meeting of the primetime seniors the other week. There are programs like this all over the country for people in their 60s, 70s, 80s, and beyond to stay active. It's not just something to keep older folks busy. It helps to keep their bodies in shape and their brains sharp. Showing up with a good attitude is a must, and research shows that having the right mindset actually does lead to better physical aging. So if you need some suggestions to boost your positivity, experts we talked to recommended focusing on goals, which can boost your confidence. Practice gratitude, they said. One of the seniors my colleague met told her that just waking up in the morning is, quote, better than the alternative. That's true. Focus on the things you can control. Diet and exercise, and very importantly, surround yourself with positive people, because that can be contagious. I'm Dr. Sanjay Gupta, helping you live a better life.
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4: 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I asked my parents and they were pretty non-committal with their answers. So it's not been answered with finality yet. So I guess I'll figure out when I meet Alan and I'll just say, hey, Daddy, I've missed you.
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0: Kincaid in Dallas. Good morning and welcome to our show. This is Allison. You're living day to day with a workaround because you just don't have time to fix it, don't have money. What is this you're doing every day?
1: So our washing machine, it has like a chip issue or something where it will be fully drained and have completed like its spin cycle, but it thinks it still has water in it.
0: Oh, no.
1: So it just makes all this noise and it won't let you press any buttons or like do anything to start the next cycle until it's like done with that process. So between each load of laundry, I just like stand by it and give it like its 10 minutes to do its thing and make its noise. And eventually it stops, but you only have like 5 or 10 seconds to like turn the dial and press the button and start the next load. So you have to like pay attention.
2: Wow. You got to be on it to wash some clothes. Have y'all tried unplugging and plugging it back in? Does that
1: yeah.
2: Is
0: I love how you gave her the IT solution, Dallas. Have you tried cycling your washing machine?
2: Sometimes that works.
3: Have you tried blowing through it, the air?
0: Just like Nintendo.
3: The dust out? Yeah.
2: Anything that has that has push buttons and electronics and stuff, always unplug it first.
1: Yeah.
0: Which I think she tried.
1: And it worked for a couple loads, but...
0: Oh, that's such a tease, Allison. Yeah. That's an awful tease. So you're going to deal with this. And how old is this washer?
1: The worst part is we live in an apartment, so I can like get someone to come. I'm just lazy.
0: This makes it so much worse, Allison. This is you could literally have maintenance. You just don't want people in your home. You don't want the maintenance guy up there.
3: If it makes you feel any better, Clay and I have a light out in our apartment that's probably been burnt out for close to 2 months. Same thing. We can just call maintenance and have them change the light bulb because it's one of those like we can't get to it ourselves, but we haven't done it yet either.
0: Some would say as a renter, Allison, you're paying a premium and you just don't, I get it. You just don't want to, it's the having to clean up your apartment to have somebody in there. It's the waiting for them to leave. It's the whole thing. I get it. I understand.
1: Yeah.
0: Thank you for sharing that with us this morning. We appreciate you. Wow. The fact that we got this picture and it sounds like it should be a number one country song. Barn sink, channel lock for a handle. I'm looking at this right now. They literally, when they have to use the sink in the barn, they've got that channel lock just clamped on there and that's what they're doing. Kincaid, I'm having the same toilet issue. Not that big of a deal until my son clogged the toilet and it ran all night long, overflowing the bathroom.
2: Oh, no.
0: I did not realize until I got up the next morning to make my coffee and it was raining in the laundry room 2 years later and we were still living with a half-completed bathroom. Maybe I will get that fixed because I don't want that to happen. Nothing worse than flooding in your home. In July 2024, we had a housewarming party. Oh, this is about My Little Secret, somebody's saying. Oh, no, it's sort of like My Little Secret. In July of 2024, we had a housewarming party for my new house. Later on that night, my buddy was drunk, showering, and fell out of the shower. Well, he ripped off the toilet paper holder. We still haven't fixed it yet. There's still a big old bare sheetrock spot on the wall. I'll get to it eventually.
3: And you probably just put the toilet paper roll on the back of the toilet or on the counter next to it. Hey, it works. Great.
2: Or just sit it down on the floor.
0: Good morning. You're live on the radio. Were you calling about a workaround that you're dealing with daily?
4: Not what I'm dealing with anymore, but yes.
0: What was it?
4: I had a truck when I lived in Seattle that did not have working windshield wipers.
0: And what did you do when it, my wife had that, she used to put Rain-X on her windshield on a rainy day before she would drive places.
2: Doesn't it rain every day in Seattle?
0: It does.
4: It does. So I was living on base, when I was stationed up there and, so I parked in the parking garage. So I would every morning. Before I left the base, I would put Rain-X on the windshield.
0: Yep. And it would work for that trip, and then you had to do it again next time it rained.
4: Yep.
0: I have two things to say to you, sir. Thank you for your service, and thank you for your patience. That's a lot. Thank you.
3: Wow. I would just be so scared that a torrential downpour would come, and then that wouldn't be enough.
0: That's what Erin would say, that when it really rained, she would have to pull over because it was too much rain for the Rain-X to handle. That a moderate rain was okay, but a downpour wasn't going to happen.
3: And then how do you get home then? What if it's just raining all day long?
0: You don't.
3: Oh,
0: yeah,
3: okay.
0: That's it. Workaround. You don't. That's the ultimate workaround.
2: Leave your car on the side of the road, call it an Uber.
0: Yeah, the ultimate workaround.
2: Yeah.
0: Walk.
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6: 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Then it's Tater at lunch on the Queen City's Country. 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

0: Kate in Dallas. 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My little secret.
1: My little secret is my best friend confided in me some really crazy information, and I'm lost, I'm sick, I'm nervous, I'm everything wrapped up into this one little ball, because that secret is my friend, best friend, told me that he's in three relationships, I guess, right? Okay, so the first relationship is he's married. He's been married. And his wife is great. The relationship seemingly is great. Me and my wife go over to their house all the time. All seems great, right? So first relationship, he's married. Second relationship that he just confided in me not too long ago is he's in a physical affair, another physical relationship with a coworker. Okay?
2: Oh God.
3: That's dangerous.
1: Yes. Tell me about it. I'm not done.
3: Oh, but wait, there's more.
2: Wow.
1: Yes. Yes, there's more. Okay, and the third relationship is not physical, it's emotional, and it's, he told me, with someone from college. He told me he's exhausted, and kind of he confided in me, and now I'm kind of, exhausted as well, just knowing all this information, and my secret is I don't know what to do about it.
4: The fact that he even told you is the kind of like you tell a therapist, is that he's... Obviously, he knows that you're going to say this is awful, get out, and he needs you to tell him that. I think he's looking for someone to set him straight, because obviously, I think that he somehow needs to feel loved by people who shouldn't love him other than his wife.
2: Do you like his wife?
1: Do I like his wife? I love his wife.
2: Okay.
1: I've known her for years.
4: What's your plan? Would you you want to blow it all up and tell her, or do you want to try to fix him? Or do you not want to say, or do you just not want to do anything?
1: No, the second one. I've thought about it, and I feel like the best... way to go about this is talking to him and figuratively slapping him across the face and saying, like, dude, this is, like, it's going to catch up with you sooner or later. And before that happens, dude, you have to address all of the situations and getting rid of, well, I don't want to say getting rid of, but, like, ending these affairs, physical and emotional, and really honing in with your wife and making that right before that all goes to hell.
2: Yeah, well, the first thing you need to do is, instead of figuratively, you need to literally slap his face.
1: Oh, okay.
2: Yeah, slap him hard. And
4: the moment
2: then,
4: Dallas says the answer is violence.
2: Yeah, and then go from there. And I would give him, like, another chance. I would say, okay, I'm your friend, and you have got to straighten this out. But if you don't, I'm going to your wife.
4: Damn.
2: Yeah, you need to let him know you mean business. He brought you into this mess, so it's not your fault. They probably have a pretty good marriage from what you know of. He's just got problems.
1: Yeah. You know, I think you hit something on the head, right? You when you mentioned that he confided in me and he told me, and, you know, in essence, he probably wants me, subconsciously, he wants me to tell him the right answer.
2: Yeah.
1: I think that's the course of action that needs to happen here. And I will be very blunt and forward with him. Because it's not helping anyone.
4: No.
2: Exactly. It's terrible. Do they have kids?
1: Yes.
4: Oh, it's even worse.
2: Yeah, that's even worse.
4: All right.
2: Yeah, and you can tell him the slap is from me.
1: Oh, okay.
3: It's not me. It's as they take you away, as the authorities come, it was Dallas.
1: Right.
4: Let us know if he was able to change his life, if you were able to make an impact other than with that slap.
1: Right.
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1: For years, we've been talking about both the positive and negative effects of being on social media. And I would say, by and large, for older adults, social media is net positive. Not all positive, but net positive. Helps them keep in touch with friends and stay social. But for younger people, social media use, especially heavy use, tends to be net negative. In fact, according to this year's World Happiness Report, youth who use social media more than 5 hours a day reported a lower level of well-being. And researchers who study this sort of thing found that many teens wish these platforms didn't even exist, and yet they can't seem to stop using them. Experts we talked to largely suggested two things. Ideally, along with your friend group, take some time offline. Also, try to recurate your algorithm so it shows you posts that'll make you feel good. I'm Dr. Sanjay Gupta, helping you live a better life.
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2: Welcome to the conversation. We're talking about this is pivoted from a situation from this morning's My Little Secret where you got a wrong number texting or calling and you ended up flirting and you're with that person too. It was not even the right person. You meant to talk to someone else, and all of a sudden this person literally just fell into your lap, and then a relationship developed out of nowhere. Good morning and welcome to our show. This is Chelsea. Tell us about this person that you accidentally got with. It should have never happened.
3: Yes. Can you hear me?
2: Oh, we can hear you.
3: Okay, good. Actually, it was accidentally my husband at the time gave his friend my number, and then his friend started texting me, and we just kind of, just started talking. But then eventually me and my husband got divorced, and now me and the guy that he gave the number to are been together for about 3 years.
2: Wow. He ended up being a backup. Did you always kind of suspect, yes, or did you have it in your mind, Chelsea, that in case things didn't work out with your husband, it'd be really sad if things didn't work out, but then there's this guy on the back burner just smoldering.
3: Yes, I did.
2: Yep, just waiting.
3: I really liked him. I mean, he was a really nice guy.
2: Chelsea, do you think maybe just a little bit that you didn't work as much on the marriage because there was the slow cooking beans there in that back burner? Yep. Yeah, I'm just wondering.
3: No,
2: oh, I don't know. Thank you. Appreciate you. That's Chelsea. That's back burner Chelsea. Lisa, good morning. Who is this person in your life and you were never supposed to be with them, but it just sort of happened?
4: Well, it wasn't me that ended up with the guy, but my sister, who's 2 years older than me, and I worked at the same retail store with this guy, and I took him to my junior prom, and all he did all night long was talk about my sister. Mm. And they ended up being married for 40 years.
5: Wow.
4: The maid of honor at their wedding.
2: Wow.
6: So it was like fate, yeah.
5: Yeah.
6: And you had no, like, ill feelings or anything like that when you were at their wedding, right?
2: Or did you put X-Lax in the cake?
4: No.
2: You're happy for your sister. And then did you find someone who made you happier than he could have ever? Is there a happy ending to the story?
4: Yeah.
2: Okay, good.
6: Right. Yeah.
4: Married for 35 years.
2: Yeah, see? It only gets better. You have to wait for the right person. Thank you. Appreciate it. I was worried. She was like, no, I didn't. I'm still waiting. Hi, Matt.
7: Hey, how's it going?
2: Matt, we're great. So who is this person who you should have never wound up with, but it just sort of happened? They weren't meant for you, but maybe they were.
7: So in college, me and my buddy were going to a bar one night, and he said, hey, I got this girl coming that I'm going to hang out with. I said, all right, that sounds good. Well, it turns out that me and her really hit it off, and we've been married for 7 years.
5: Wow.
2: Mm-hmm.
5: Pretty awesome.
6: Yeah.
2: He took the fajitas right off that plate. Yep. They were meant for table number 7.
5: You
2: He's
5: know
2: like,
5: why?
2: No.
5: Because they were sizzling.
2: They were. Yeah. Thank you, Matt. Appreciate you.
5: Sizzling and smoking will get you every time.
2: Or smoldering, apparently, too, as we learned with Chelsea. Hi, Angel. Good morning. Who is this person who you never thought you'd wind up with?
8: And it's my wife, obviously. When I was 17, I was on my way home from work. It was probably about 6-7 o'clock in the evening. You know, I came up to a traffic light, and as I pulled up to a traffic light, I seen across in the other parking lot, there's this guy that I knew that he owed me some money with some stuff at the time, I guess I say. And, I motioned for him to pull over. Well, I met him over there in the parking lot, and then when I got over there, he had this beautiful, beautiful girl sitting in the back seat, actually, weirdly enough. And one of my friends was another female. She was in the front driver's seat. She knew the guy, and apparently, my wife now at the time was on her first date with this guy. And after I had some choice words with this individual about our business, I called my friend that was in the front seat. I said, "Hey," I was like, "Who was in the back seat?" Okay. I was like, I want you and her to meet me over at my buddy's house tonight. We're having a party over there.
2: Okay, hold on. And, now I have to ask. Hold on. Did it work out where you cleared the debt with your friend if you could steal the date?
8: No, absolutely not.
2: Okay. He's like, I'm getting my money. Okay.
8: I just took what I wanted.
2: He just took what he wanted.
8: That's funny. You know, 27 years later, two beautiful kids. 17 years of marriage, and
2: Angel,
8: wouldn't regret a day of it.
2: Did you ever get your money?
8: So, No, absolutely not.
2: Oh, he didn't get his money. Okay, thank you. Never loan money to people. Thank you. Appreciate you. Good job, Angel.
5: I have to read you this message.
2: Yes, please.
5: My nephew, dating a great girl, both in their early 20s, she decided she liked his brother more. They've been together for almost 5 years, and the first brother has dated three girls since then. The brothers are friends again. It was a tough few years at first. Here's the funny thing. The person that texted us this, they texted it to the wrong number the first time.
6: No way. That may or might spark up a friendship or something. You never know.
2: You never know what it can lead to.
5: That is so crazy.
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0: Alice Mornings.
1: I am not complaining by any means. I'm not. But we had a week last week where this job actually sort of felt like a job. We had a lot going on last week. It was a very busy week here.
2: Yes.
1: We're staying late for a lot of things.
2: A lot of activities afterwards.
1: Post-show production, a lot of things going on. And so during the show was the most fun part, but there was some side work to do.
2: Right.
1: Kind of like when you're serving at a restaurant. You know, you're great with customers. I'm sure the last thing you want to do is refill ketchup bottles, but that's part of the job. We had a lot of ketchup bottles we had to refill last week in here.
2: And that was okay, too. We did the salt and pepper shakers, too.
1: It's
2: someone
1: okay.
2: has to do
1: everything.
2: It.
1: Everything. I even clean the urinals without gloves. I do my part around here. So it was a very busy week last week. So it got to be Friday. And got done with the side work, and I'm not gonna lie, I was sort of tired. Was looking forward to maybe having one of those Friday naps where it doesn't matter how long I sleep, because Saturday is gonna be here. It's gonna be a whole weekend. Let's get caught up on sleep so we can have a weekend. I call my wife on the way home. Hey, I'm leaving. I'll be home soon. I really could use a nap. And she goes, well, I really was hoping that we could go to Lava Island.
3: What's Lava Island?
1: Have you been to one of those trampoline parks before?
3: No, but I've seen them and I'm going to stay away.
1: Lava Island, I'll give them credit. Lava Island, the kids had the best time ever. They like it than any other trampoline park we've been to. We'd never been to Lava Island before.
2: Is it hot?
1: No, there's nothing hot. In fact, they keep it super cool. I give them credit for that because other trampoline parks, they get cheap with the AC and it gets really warm in there with all the kids jumping. So it was cool how I like it. The place smelled... only a certain part smelled like feet, but it smelled like a new place. And the kids for hours had a lot of fun. Hours, 3 hours at Lava Island. This is what it sounded like. This is me taping just the sound on my phone. This was three hours of this. And you don't realize. I'm going to turn that off. You don't realize what that will do to you for 3 hours.
3: Just even that 3 second clip is doing something to me.
1: I was texting.
2: Do they sell alcohol here?
1: At Lava Island, no.
3: Oh my, they're doing killing.
1: And the reason they've got a giant volcano the kids can climb up on. The kids absolutely had a great time.
3: Okay, well that's great. But what about you?
1: The kids.
2: What'd you do for 3 hours?
1: I'm glad you asked, Dallas. I was with Aaron. I was following the kids around wherever they wanted to go. I still had shoes on. And you have to, even though you're just there to spectate, I wasn't participating. Anybody who goes in has to pay admission.
3: Really?
1: I had to pay admission to go into Lava Island. So
2: okay.
1: I had a wristband on. So I'm just walking around. And then I found where the chairs were other than the eating area. And I give them credit. They have like real food there. It's not a bad place. It just is loud.
2: Okay.
1: And so they have chairs there. And Aaron had the best idea ever. She said, the kids want to do separate things. Why don't you just sit here and this will be the place. They'll find you in the middle of everything. If they get lost, they'll know to find you. So I was kind of like how old timey ships in the 1700s, they'd follow the North Star. Dad's right here. And so my kids would undoubtedly lose track of where they were and they would find me, their North Star, in sitting in a chair. And then I'd reunite them with their mom and they would continue playing at Lava Island. But again, after hour one, I kept thinking, certainly it's almost time to go home. Certainly. Hour two. Aaron, you ready to wrap it up? No, the kids want to do this. No. 3 hours and 12 minutes later. Yeah, I think the kids are tired. I said the kids are tired. And then we left. But we got in the car and my kids are like, why are we not listening to any music? I'm like, we just need to listen to silence.
2: Yes.
3: Now, were they at least tired? So the rest of your day, they were just chill. Okay, that's good then.
1: They were exhausted.
2: Did you get to bed early Friday?
1: Yes. We grabbed pizza on the way home. We ate pizza and literally it was the kind of night where the kids don't even brush your teeth. Go to bed. Wear the clothes you had on. They were knocked out. And so I passed out and I went to sleep. And then of course though, and they didn't get to bed till about 9:30, which is super late for them on a Friday. And even on a Friday, 7 a.m. on Saturday, I hear Miles comes running in.
2: Oh.
1: Yeah. Hey, good morning. And so, yeah. But anyway, that was Lava Island.
2: Oh.
1: But it leads me to the question. Other than I did not expect it to be as loud. Anywhere there are kids, it's going to be loud. But it was so loud. Other than a concert, what was the experience that was so loud? You're like, I can't. I've got to go. Like, this is hurting my soul.
2: In fact, being at a restaurant.
3: Yes, if the music's too loud, you can't even talk. Yeah.
2: I hate that.
1: That. I'm so with you, especially when you're seeing people you hadn't seen in forever and you're at a restaurant. You think
2: you're
1: going
2: to
1: talk over dinner.
2: And you're trying to catch up.
1: And it's a Friday night. They've got live music. And that gets really annoying.
2: Yeah. I love to eat Mexican food. I love Mexican food. But 9 times out of 10, They have the, you know, mariachi. The mariachi bands and stuff. Yeah. They have it so loud.
3: Yeah, they like it loud
2: in there.
3: It's
2: so discomforting. Yeah. I was like, I just want to eat real quick and get out.
3: Yeah, you can't even make conversation. You have to scream over your food.
2: Yeah, I don't like that.
1: Oh, weird. Oh, here we go.
2: What's wrong?
1: Dallas.
2: What?
1: Can I hear you trying to talk to friends you haven't seen in forever? Go ahead.
2: Hey, Lauren, what's been going on? Did you and Clay have a great time at the lake?
3: What did you say?
2: Oh, I wish they'd turn that music down.
3: What are you saying?
2: I mean, they want me to come in here and eat and have a margarita. All I want to do is go home.
3: I heard margarita.
2: That was it.
1: Did you say you want to leave? Am I not good company? Yeah. This is fair, though. What completely got ruined by it being so incredibly loud?
0: Good morning.
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94.1 WNNF. It's the Queen City's Country. Hey, good morning. It's Karen. Hope you had a great 4th of July. I was off yesterday, so I keep thinking it's Monday, and I keep asking people about their weekend, even though it's Tuesday now. But anyway, I hope you had a good holiday and a good weekend. I did. It was hot and it was loud, but that's what 4th of July is all about, isn't it? Coming up in the 11 o'clock hour, I have another chance for you for a flyaway to go see Old Dominion. They're going to be taking the stage in Vegas over Labor Day weekend, kind of the next big holiday coming up, and we want to send you there. I've got the details and the keyword you're going to need for to enter for your chance to win. That's about 11:40 this morning, so stick around. Right now, the new one from Kevin Powers featuring Shaboozey. This is Move On.

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Ella Langley on the Queen City's Country. Hey, a big heads up. The Mega Millions jackpot has crossed the $500 million mark. Right now, it's sitting at $576 million. Now, if you were to win that and take the cash option, it would be just over $250 million. I guess that would be acceptable. But if you're out and about today, grab those tickets. The drawing for that is tonight.

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some songs from today, some songs from yesterday, and yeah, some songs from artists that don't normally get played on the radio. 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

0: Jordan on the Queen City's Country. Hey, it's Karen. And of course, it's been really hot. That's what happens in July in Cincinnati. But we want to help you with a little relief this summer. We are heading around the tri-state in search of crews and a need of a little relief from that heat and the humidity. 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

The Reds were off yesterday. They're back at it this evening at home, Great American Ballpark. It'll be a little warm, but hopefully decent weather for baseball otherwise. 7:10, the Phillies are in town. Right now it's Red Farron, If I Was California, on the Queen City's Country.

94.1 WNNF. It's the Queen City's Country. I'm Karen. And stick around next hour. I have another chance for you to be a winner. We want to send you to Vegas over Labor Day weekend to see Old Dominion. I've got the details in your next National Text keyword about 11:40. Right now, Jason Scott in the high heat. Too good, too bad on the Queen City's Country.

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Go ahead, we double dog dare ya. 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

The latest from Hudson Westbrook. It's called Painted You Pretty on the Queen City's Country. 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

0: Lainey Wilson on the Queen City's Country. Well, the World Cup continues, but the United States is not going to be a part of it. I mean, we're still hosting it, but the team fell yesterday 4-1 to Belgium last night in the round of 16. And with that loss, the three host nations, actually, United States, Canada, and Mexico, all out of the World Cup now. Belgium will go on to play Spain in the round of 8. But there are some games today. Action begins at noon. Lionel Messi and his team, Argentina, going to be facing Egypt. That's at noon today. And then later, Switzerland and Colombia play at 4 p.m. And remember, even though the United States is now out of the running, they are still doing those watch parties down at the banks because the World Cup continues until July 19th.
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14: A better life with Dr. Sanjay Gupta.
15: Osteoporosis affects millions of people in the United States and around the world. It's a disease that basically causes someone's bones to become weak, brittle, and porous, which can increase their risk of fractures. Now, the good news here is there are things you can do other than, or in addition to, taking medications to prevent fractures before it's too late. One is to up your intake of calcium and vitamin D. You also want to eat more protein. One functional medicine dietitian told us that that helps build muscle, and if you're building muscle strength, then you are also building bone strength. You want to be mindful of your workouts. The best ways to build bone density, one therapist told us, are going to be resistance exercises like lifting weights, and also exercises that make your bones take a bit of an impact, such as jumping or even running, just loading the bones a little bit more. I'm Dr. Sanjay Gupta, helping you live a better life.
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Zach John King on the Queen City's Country. Hey, a heads up. There are some changes in the timeline for some ramp closures, the Brent Spence Bridge Corridor project, and that continues. One of those ramp closures, they were going to close 71 North to 2nd Street and the ramp from US 50 to Guest Street. Those will still eventually be closed, but they're not doing it this week. So we'll keep you up to date. A great way to keep track of all that, follow us on Facebook at 94.1 WNNF.

record another round and stay a while. We're coming to you from the Lori's Roadhouse Studios with Real Real Country for the Queen City. 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

Cody Jinks on the Queen City's Country. Hey, it's Karen. I hope you had a great 4th of July. I was off yesterday, so still trying to catch up with everyone and see how everybody's holiday went. Even though it's over, 4th of July is over, you know, we still have plenty of summer left, and a lot of people way busier this time of year because school is out, vacations, and whatever else you've got going on. Well, you can still take us along. Even if you're traveling, that's the cool part. Remember, you can download our app, and it's free. Just look us up, 941 WNNF. From your Apple App Store or Google Play, and you can take us along no matter what you're up to. Here's Tyler Hubbard. This is Land.

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ways. I've been clear-headed, words in red on the right page. Between them Sundays and the nowhere run days, well, I'm just

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It's the Queen City's Country. And coming up about three songs from now, I've got another national text keyword coming your way and all the details on how you could be heading to Las Vegas to see Old Dominion over Labor Day weekend. 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

0: Gavin Adcock and Wannabe on the Queen City's Country. Well, 4th of July just wrapped up, so let's think about kind of the next big holiday on the way, Labor Day weekend. We want to send you out to Vegas to go see Old Dominion. 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
6: A colleague of mine went to a meeting of the primetime seniors the other week. There are programs like this all over the country for people in their 60s, 70s, 80s, and beyond to stay active. It's not just something to keep older folks busy. It helps to keep their bodies in shape and their brains sharp. Showing up with a good attitude is a must, and research shows that having the right mindset actually does lead to better physical aging. So if you need some suggestions to boost your positivity, experts we talked to recommended focusing on goals, which can boost your confidence. Practice gratitude, they said. One of the seniors my colleague met told her that just waking up in the morning is, quote, better than the alternative. That's true. Focus on the things you can control. Diet and exercise, and very importantly, surround yourself with positive people, because that can be contagious. I'm Dr. Sanjay Gupta, helping you live a better life.
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94.1 WNNF. It's the Queen City's Country. I'm Karen, and that's it for me. Have a great rest of your day, and I'll check back in with you tomorrow morning at 9. Taters in next, so stick around. Here's Riley Green.

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0: How many people can you tell about the Queen City's country today? 5? 10? 20? 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

Garth Brooks in the Queen City's Country 94.1 WNNF. I decided to ride the motorcycle to work today. As soon as I pulled out of the driveway, instant regret. Like, it's still hot. I needed to cool down a little bit. It's Parker McCollum.

0: Preston Cooper on the Queen City's Country 94.1 WNNF coming up in the 2 o'clock hour. We're getting closer. Another chance for you to win that trip for two to Vegas to see Old Dominion Hotel. Airfare, premium seats to the show, VIP package, the whole nine yards. 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
8: 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Karen Van Zandt's got you from 9 till noon. Then it's Tater at lunch on the Queen City's Country. 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

So you say you like artists like Tyler Childers, Cody Jinks, Whiskey Myers, and the Red Clay Strays? Cool, so do we. And unlike most country stations, we actually play them. 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

Eric Church here on the Queen City's Country 94.1 WNNF. I really wish we would have picked up Kyle Schwarber from the Phillies. I love watching him play ball. He's so good. We take on the Phillies tonight, Great American Ballpark. 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

0: Zach John King on the Queen City's Country, 94.1 WNNF. 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

0: in the Queen City, and it's time to open the yearbook on 94.1 WNNF Cincinnati, a Cumulus Media station, as we rewind the clock and relive an unforgettable year in country music. 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So settle in, think back, and turn it up.
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2: All right, let's go back to not so long ago, 2002. This was obviously a post 9/11 time where patriotic themes were kind of all the rage, and some of them have stuck around and still are quite popular. 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

Queen City Country 94.1 WNNF, Tracy Byrd, 10 rounds with Jose Cuervo. Like, I can taste the tequila in the back of my throat. Just hearing that song, not that it's a horrible thing, but man, tequila. Whew. It's tough. JD, for the drive home, we are doing your country yearbook right now. We're in the year 2002. Some of the big things that happened in cinema that year. You had Halle Berry and Denzel Washington winning the Best Actress and Best Actor awards. Halle Berry for Monsters Ball, which I'll be honest, I've never watched the movie. Never seen it. I know she got nude in it. I know that was a thing. Apparently you saw Billy Bob Thornton's butt in it. But I did see Training Day many, many, many times. Very good film. Although I thought that, and not that Denzel Washington didn't deserve the award, but I thought Russell Crowe in A Beautiful Mind was going to win. I just thought what he did in that film was crazy. But Training Day, obviously awesome. Country music-wise, though, this next song was the number one country song of the year. Spent 7 weeks at the top of the charts in 2002. It's Kenny Chesney with The Good Stuff on 94.1 WNNF.

Queen City Country, 94.1 WNNF, Brian Martin, Tug O' War. It's JD for the drive home. Good afternoon, everybody. How's your Tuesday going so far? I got you for the drive home today. We're going to do a couple of different things. First, I want to bring to your attention, coming up in the 4 o'clock hour, Drew Baldridge is going to join the show. He's coming to town Thursday. He's going to be at the Ludlow Garage. And we're going to not only talk to Drew about the new album, touring, you know, all the stuff, but we're also going to give away some tickets to go see the show. We'll throw in the Ludlow Garage gift pack too, which has got the hat and the t-shirt and stuff. So that's coming your way in the 4 o'clock hour. So be aware of that. Also coming up today, tickets to go see Gretchen Wilson. She's going to be in town on July the 17th. She'll be at Lori's Roadhouse. So we'll hook you up with tickets to that. And we've also got tickets to go see Chris Stapleton at Paycor on August the 1st. Lainey Wilson, Alan Stone, also on that bill. Lots to get.

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That's what we play every day on the Queen City's Country. Artists like Eric Church, Brothers Osborne, and Tyler Childers. 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

Cincinnati. She comes from Silver Spoon, Golden Rule, private school, never miss Sunday church.

Queen City Country 94.1 WNNF, Travis Tritt. Here's a quarter. Call someone who cares. Younger people probably like, what's the quarter for? I don't know what the hell a payphone is. JD for the drive home. All right, coming up, Pringles is now selling something that is not chips. It's an interesting new product. It's a special product. It's limited edition to celebrate a certain day that's coming up here in the near future. So I'll get you the info on that. Plus, we still got those Gretchen Wilson tickets that we are going to give away. So stick around for your opportunity to see her live at Lori's Roadhouse coming up on the 17th. Here's Riley Green. Think as you drunk. 94.1 WNNF.

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0: Queen City Country 94.1 WNNF, Wyatt Flores running on E. It's JD for the Drive Foam. And, you know, companies continue to come out with new products, things that they're like, hey, you know, maybe this will work. Maybe this will be interesting. People will be talking about it. It'll go viral on social media. I feel like that's what Pringles is trying to do here. Pringles announced that they're going to be selling flavored hot dog buns. 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The buns will have the flavors of their chips. And the buns will come in cans. You get one bun per can. They're calling them Pringles Pop Dog Buns. 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So that's what you're going to have to do. You're going to have to click on that, and you have to buy a three-pack of their chips for $7, which is fine. And you can get three buns for free with them. There will be two different drops of this item. One will be tomorrow. The next one will be the following Wednesday, the 15th, which happens to be National Hot Dog Day. Now, I personally do not put Pringles chips on my hot dogs, so I don't know what this is all about. I don't get it, but I guess I'd be willing to try it. I mean, I enjoy a Pringle. I think Pringles are great, although they're a pain in the butt to get to when you start to get to the bottom portion of the can, and you have to, like, stick your hand down there, or you can flip it upside down, but then all the broken pieces come out at the same time. It's kind of annoying, but I like the flavor of Pringles. Sour cream and onion, barbecue, honey mustard. I'm an OG guy. I like the original version the best, but I would try this, but I don't know how much of them they're going to be available. So make sure you have the link, onceyoupopmarket.com, and you can try it out for yourself and let us know. How about that? I can tell you how you can get free tickets to go see Gretchen Wilson, which is what we're going to do right now. She's going to be rolling through town on July 17th at Lori's Roadhouse. Going to be doing her hits, Redneck Woman, I'm Here for the Party. You know all the good stuff from her. 513-837-9494. If you're calling number 9, I'll get you two free tickets. And we'll see you out there at Lori's Roadhouse on the 17th.
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0: 94.1, who's this?
1: This is Teresa.
0: Hello, Teresa. How are you today?
1: I'm fantastic. How are you?
0: I'm doing okay. How was your 4th of July weekend?
1: It was very nice. I had Friday off and Monday, so it was an extra long vacation.
0: Oh, so today's like your Monday, huh?
1: It is.
0: Okay. And are you dealing with a case of the Mondays at all, or are you doing all right?
1: No, it's okay.
0: It's better when we don't have to work. Let's just be honest, right?
1: That's right.
0: All right. Well, in all work and no play, we'll make Teresa a dull girl. So let's talk about how we're going to get you out to Lori's Roadhouse on July 17th to come see Gretchen Wilson. How about that?
1: I would love that. And so would my daughter.
0: Yeah. So you guys are going to come together?
1: Oh, absolutely.
0: Okay. So we got two ladies coming out to see the Grammy Award winner, Gretchen Wilson. It's going to be at Lori's Roadhouse July the 17th. Everybody, pick up your tickets at Ticketmaster.com or keep listening for more chances to win free tickets, just like Teresa. Congratulations.
1: Thank you.
0: Straight Country Double, a salute to George Strait coming up at the top of the hour. And we will be joined by Drew Baldridge, who is coming to town on Thursday. He'll be playing at the Ludlow Garage. He's going to be joining us on the phone lines, and we'll talk to him about his new album and give you a chance to win some free tickets to get out to see him on Thursday night. Here is Drew with Little Bit on 94.1 WNNN.

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0: It's 4 o'clock in the Queen City. Time for the gold standard of country music. Two songs from the king, George Strait. 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

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It is the Strait Country Double. A salute to the King, George Strait. We give you back-to-back George Strait songs at the top of the 4 o'clock hour every single weekday. Going to send you back to 1985 for this next one. It's called The Chair on 94.1 WNNF.

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0: City Country, 94.1 WNNF, Tucker Wetmore, Brunette, Jenny for the drive home. So Drew Baldridge is bringing the Farm Faith Family Tour to Cincinnati coming up on Thursday. He's going to be at the Ludlow Garage, and we're going to be joined by Drew here in just a few minutes, about 4:20. I know, weed smoking joke. It's not why it's happening, though. 4:20 is when he's scheduled to join us, and we're going to chit-chat with him about the new album that's coming out, touring, what it's like to have like a new album that's coming, and yet you have to sit there and wait. You got to constantly wait and wanting to play new songs at shows, but people don't know these songs yet, so how is that? I got a number of things I want to discuss with Drew. Plus, we are going to give away some tickets to his show, as well as the hat and t-shirt to Ludlow Garage. So we got that prize pack to give away. So stick around. We're going to hear from Drew Baldridge himself. He's going to be calling here in just a moment on 94.1 WNNF.
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0: WNNF, it is JD for The Drive Home, and it's always nice to have one of our artists be able to join us on the air, especially when they're going to be coming to town here in the very near future. Drew Baldridge will be at the Ludlow Garage coming up on Thursday night, located on Ludlow Avenue. You all know where it's at. It's a great place to see a live show, and he's going to be here with the Farm Faith Family Tour, which is in support of the new album, which is coming out in September, and we got Drew on the line right now. Drew, how are you, sir?
1: I'm good. How y'all doing?
0: We're doing well. Oh, man, surviving summer. We had a fantastic 4th of July. What'd you and the family do for 4th of July? Anything cool?
1: Man, I was in Wyoming, actually, playing a show up there. And family was back here. And we've had the last couple of days off. We've been spending a lot of time in the pool, you know, grilling out, all that fun stuff.
0: Are you the guy on the grill? Like, can you hold your own when it comes to cooking the meats?
1: I would say I'm fine. I'm not the best, but I can eat. It's eatable, I guess.
0: Yeah. Like, you can make the burgers without burning them, the hot dogs. Oh, yeah. And so I'm the same way. Like, we are not certified chefs, but we get the job done.

0: and people seem happy when we're done cooking. So,
1: yeah, exactly.
0: What's that like? You know, because, you know, when you think about artists constantly being on the road, same way with like athletes and stuff, like the holidays are always a busy time for you guys. There really is no downtime. What's that like celebrating something like the 4th of July in an entirely different state while the family is thousands of miles away?
1: Yeah, I think you just got to find your own time to celebrate. And that's what we always do. Even if it's not on the same day, you know, we always make sure we spend time together on the holidays when we can. If it's the day before or whenever I'm there. And, you know, now I have two little kids right now. So I got a 3-year-old and a 10-week-old. The life's a little crazy right now, and as they get older, it gets harder to leave.
0: I'll bet.
1: Yeah. Especially for my wife, you know. We don't have family in Nashville, and so just navigating that is always hard, but, you know, we do it because we love music, and we love the message that we can put in our songs and impacting people. And so, you know, my wife's very supportive and always has been, but sometimes there's tough times when you're like, oh, man, I don't want to leave right now.
0: Sure. Sure. Yeah. It's one of the things that, like, this new album, I'm sure, probably dives into. Farm Faith Family. It's coming out in September on the 18th. How hard is it to sit and wait for your new album to drop? I mean, you've had it done for a while now, and now you're like, please, when is September going to hit?
1: It is so hard. And, you know, everybody at a label wants to have a plan, which I get, and it gives songs the best light that they can. But you're also like, oh, man, I've worked so hard. I want to see it come out. And so the way that we've structured this is, you know, we had our first release a couple months ago called Love Needs You, and that's going to be on the project. And then we released Deep on Dirt at the start of June. And that was kind of the announcement time for Farm Faith Family. And everybody's like, why'd you name it this? And I'm like, man, well, this is the three words that built me. You know, I grew up on a farm in the middle of nowhere and grew up singing in church, and now my family is such a big part of who I am, and they always will be. So I think these are three words that really built the foundation of who I am, and also just who I am in general. And I think a lot of people know me for She's Somebody's Daughter and Tough People, but I think when they listen to this album, they're going to get to know me even more and where I come from. And so Deep on Dirt, what I like to say, the album is kind of set up in three, you know, chapters. So Deep on Dirt was the first release of the farm chapter. And then coming up here and on Friday, we released a song with Ann Wilson called Maker's Mark. And that's kind of the faith chapter, beginning of the faith chapter. And then we have a family song that's going to come out in August. And so the album is broke down into thirds. Like the first third is farm songs, second half of it is faith songs, and the last third is kind of family songs.
0: Yeah, and that's awesome, too, because you're telling a story. And, you know, sometimes that gets lost in this day and age where, you know, everything's like, hey, you got to go on to social media and release this and that, where when you can put out an entire album, you know, there's a story to it, and it's going to be cool to be able to follow that.
1: Yeah. So throughout this whole process, people will be able to follow along on what farm song, faith song, and family songs are.
0: We're talking with Drew Baldridge. He's going to be at the Ludlow Garage coming up this Thursday night on Ludlow Avenue. We're going to give you a chance to win some free tickets to get you into that show. Plus, we'll throw in a Ludlow Garage hat and T-shirt. We'll have more with Drew here in just a moment. But first, let's play one of those songs that helped put him on the map. This is She's Somebody's Daughter. It's on Queen City Country 94.1 WNNF.

0: Drew Baldridge joining us here on 94.1 WNNF. You'll be at Ludlow Garage coming up on Thursday night. And, you know, fans always want to hear the hits. You mentioned a couple of your big ones. But as an artist, as much as you like playing the previous songs because you know people love them, how tough is it to not just unleash all the new ones on you because you're so excited about them?
1: Man, it's so hard. And my band, too. You know, we spent the beginning of May learning this whole album. And the band guys are always like, can we play this one yet? Can we play that one yet? And I'm like, guys, they're not out yet. We can't do that. So it is so difficult because we have some songs on here that absolute bangers that will be so much fun live to play. And so we just have to hold off until they come out. And we will play one or two new ones that aren't out yet that people, if they come to the show, they'll get to hear some new music before the album actually drops. And you know, we're so excited to come to Cincy. I think we got to come there last year. We played at Lori's, and it was such a great turnout. Yeah. We're just hoping, you know, we played with Cody Johnson also in the Cincinnati area last year, which was so much fun. And so now we come back and bring our own show, and this show is so special. There's so many moments throughout the show. One of my favorite moments in the show is I was an independent artist for, you know, 5-6 years and did She's Somebody's Daughter all by myself as an independent artist and had no label funding me or helping me. And we were blessed to take that to number one. It was so hard though, doing it alone. And so what I'm doing is I'm giving a local independent artist a chance at every place play on this tour. I'm bringing up somebody in the middle of my set that is an independent artist and giving them a chance to spotlight their music, which I think is so cool. So I'm excited to do that. There in Cincinnati, we're going to bring up a local artist and give them a chance.
0: That is awesome. Yeah, being able to kind of give back. You know, you were in those shoes at one point, and you know what it's like and how difficult it can be. And for you to be able to give back like that, that's pretty special, and that's going to be a memory for that person. And who knows? Maybe you launch that person's career, and they become, you know, the next Drew Baldridge or the next Garth Brooks or something. You never know how high they can go, right?
1: Yeah, exactly. And that's what I always tell everybody, every artist, is just like, you know, every person's career is different and this music business is hard, but at least we can do is help people out and help each other out along the way.
0: Excellent. So we're looking forward to seeing you. It's going to be at the Ludlow Garage coming up this Thursday night, once again located on Ludlow Avenue. And it's going to be awesome to be able to see you live because Ludlow Garage is a very, I don't know if you've seen it or been there yet, but it's a very, it's an intimate setting, which is the kind of shows that, it's cool to go to amphitheaters and it's cool to go to arenas. But when you are in a spot where, you know, you mentioned Lori's Roadhouse, which is even bigger than what Ludlow is, but this spot, it's just like everybody's kind of right there. And it's almost like you're just in a room singing and performing with a group of your friends.
1: I love that. And that's my favorite kind of shows. You know, I built this when I was an independent artist. I played people's backyards because I had no other way to play shows. Mm-hmm. So I just booked people through Facebook and Instagram and TikTok and went around the country for 4 years and played in over 400 people's backyards. So I love the intimate setting and bringing people close to the songs and close to who we are as an artist. And so I'm really excited to get that intimate kind of show. And I've never seen Ludlow Garage. I just heard really great things, so I'm super stoked about it.
0: Yeah, you're going to like it, dude. I feel like this is going to be right up your alley, and you're absolutely going to kill it. So the show, again, is coming up this Thursday night. Drew Baldridge going to be at the Ludlow Garage. You can follow him at drewbaldridgemusic.com. Hit up his website. Obviously, the new album's coming out, so we're going to get some new tunes on that night. And we want to get some listeners into the show, so we're going to go ahead and take caller number 9 on the phone line here at 837-9494. And we're going to give you guys two tickets to the show. We're also going to throw in a Ludlow Garage hat and t-shirt, and we're going to have you out there on this Thursday night to see Drew performing live. Buddy, I appreciate you calling in and taking time to join us here today. Glad we didn't wake up the kids. Have safe travels, and we'll see you here in a couple days, okay?
1: See y'all soon. Thanks, guys.
0: That's Drew Baldridge on Queen City Country 94.1 WNNF. Once again, caller 9 at 837-9494. We'll get you two tickets and get you into the show this Thursday.

0: John Party, how did you know? It's on 94.1 WNNF. John's going to be in town tomorrow, and we're going to be there. Great American Ballpark, they're doing the post-game concert series. The Phillies are in town, and after the game tomorrow night, John Party will take the stage down there on the field at GABP. We're going to be out broadcasting live throughout the afternoon. My show is going to be live at the Filson, which is right down the road there on the bank. So if you guys want to come by and pregame with me, that would be awesome. They got an awesome bar, awesome outdoor patio, lots of great food. I've been going there since they opened a couple of years ago, and it's one of our favorite spots to be at before anything downtown, anything down at the bank. So come down and join us. We'll have that starting at 3 o'clock tomorrow afternoon. All right, we got to get a winner real quick. Let's go to the phones. Hi, 94.1, who's this?
1: This is Brady.
0: Hi, Brady. Where are you from?
1: I'm from Crestview Hills.
0: And how was your 4th of July weekend, Brady?
1: It was great. We partied like maniacs.
0: That's what I like to hear. Did you guys blow anything up?
1: We just did, like, just little firecrackers and stuff.
0: Okay.
1: We got kids.
0: Nothing too scary. Nothing that's going to blow off any toes or fingers, right?
1: No, those are days past.
0: And it's good. That's good, man. I used to get, like, little bottle rocket wars with my buddies back in the day. And even that is crazy. I can't believe we used to do that. It's insanity. So glad everybody's safe, and glad you're listening. Glad you called in. Would you like to go to the Drew Baldridge Show coming up on Thursday at the Ludlow Garage?
1: Would love to.
0: All right, we're going to get you a pair of tickets. We'll also throw in that prize pack where you get the Ludlow Garage hat and T-shirt as well, okay?
1: Sounds good.
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10: A better life with Dr. Sanjay Gupta.
11: By age 35, two-thirds of American men will experience some degree of noticeable hair loss. And by age 50, about 85% of men will have significantly thinning hair. That's according to the American Hair Loss Association. Now, one dermatologist explained that hair loss can either be genetic or it can be triggered by stress, illness, surgery, medications, major life events. No matter the cause, a lot of men, understandably, are frustrated by hair loss because it seems like a loss of control. You can take great care of your scalp by all sorts of expensive lotions and potions, but that might not matter. There are some tried and true medications that might work, like minoxidil or finasteride. But another solution is just shaving it off, and I've heard more and more how liberating this can be for a lot of guys. That's the ultimate control of their appearance. I'm Dr. Sanjay Gupta, helping you live a better life.
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JD for the drive home coming up in your 5 o'clock hour. Chris Stapleton coming to Paycor Stadium, bringing Lainey Wilson and Alan Stone with him. Got your chance to win some free tickets. You're going to want these. Here's Jason Aldean on 94.1.

drinks, good friends, and some great country music. Sounds like Lori's Roadhouse to us. 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

Great City Country 94.1 WNNF. That is Lainey Wilson and Heart Like a Truck. Lainey is part of the bill that is going to be at Paycor coming up on August the 1st. Chris Stapleton's your headliner, but Lainey Wilson, Alan Stone, Paycor Stadium. It's the All-American Road Show. 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I want to give away some free tickets right now. I want to do it. I don't want to waste any more time. 513-837-9494. That's 513-837-9494. And I'm going to take caller number... I'm gonna bump it up a little bit. I always go with caller number 9. It just makes a lot of sense, but I don't want to do that anymore. Let's go with caller number 20. I want number 20. Let's do that. And if you can be that lucky caller, you're off to go see Chris and Lainey and Alan, where the Bengals play football. Paycor Stadium. Here's Colton Dawson. Might be in it. Hi.

0: 94.1. Who's this?
1: Becky.
0: Becky. Hi, Becky.
1: Hi.
0: How are you?
1: Good.
0: What are you doing?
1: I'm listening to you on the radio, and you're giving away some tickets.
0: I know, but what are you doing? I know what I'm doing. What are you doing?
1: I'm driving in the car to pick up my husband.
0: And where is he at?
1: He's at work.
0: And you're picking him up? Why are you such a good wife? Does he have a car?
1: Well, we're low on cars because my kid's in town from Nashville.
0: Oh. Is that where the kid goes to school?
1: No, he's graduated from the University of Dayton.
0: Okay. All right.
1: Works down there. Been there for a couple years.
0: Oh, okay. So he's just in town. He's borrowing the car, so you're doing the good parent thing and picking up husband at work and taking care of everybody, yeah?
1: Yep, that's about right.
0: Wife of the year right here, Becky. I'm going to nominate you for that. And you know what? You deserve something. How would you like to go see Chris Stapleton and Lainey Wilson and Alan Stone at Paycor Stadium on August 1st?
1: I would absolutely love that.
0: Okay, my gift to you, Becky, and you don't have to take your husband if you don't want to. Take whoever you want. But if you want to, that's fine, too. I won't begrudge that by any means. But we're going to get you two tickets to the show on us here at 94.1 WNNF, okay?
1: Awesome. Thank you.
0: You're very, very welcome. Look at her go. She's going to have a nice little story there for the husband when she gets over to his work and picks him up. She's going to be like, you are not going to believe this. They may go out to dinner tonight and celebrate. Who knows? But that's going to be one of the bigger shows of the summer, obviously, at Paycor Stadium. So congratulations to you, Becky. We'll have more of those free tickets to give away throughout the week. So don't give up.
2: 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So be sure to tell your friends if they're looking for great country music without all the noise. We're right here, 94.1 WNNF, Cincinnati, the Queen City's country. 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

Look, if we're being honest, there aren't too many country stations out there like us. You know what? We're perfectly fine with that. 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

0: That's Too Good, Too Bad. It's on 94.1 WNNF, JD for the drive home. And we've got a concert we want to get you to in Las Vegas. Old Dominion will be bringing your favorite songs back to the stage at Sin City. That's going to happen over Labor Day weekend, September 4th and the 5th. Old Dominion hits Vegas, and you can be there. We got a trip for two for you. Flights, hotel, two tickets to the show. 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

Chris Stapleton, nobody to blame. It's on 94.1 WNNF. JD for the drive home. More chances to win those Chris Stapleton tickets for his show along with Lainey Wilson at Paycor. Coming up tomorrow afternoon. Just make sure you're listening to win. Here's Megan Maroney in Medicine on WNNF.

neon's buzzing and the band's always cooking. From the Lori's Roadhouse Studios, this is 94.1 WNNF Cincinnati. Your kind of country. Queen City Country.

Queen City Country 94.1 WNNF. It's JD for the drive home. Coming up this hour, music from Lainey Wilson. We'll also do some Parker McCollum. I got the Kentucky Headhunters in there as well. Plus, old person habits, things that you used to mock. You're like, the old people do that. But now you do them. You realize the old people were right. We'll get to those coming up here in just a few. Here's Red Clay Strays on 94.1 WNNF.

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Kentucky Headhunters on 94.1 WNNF. It is JD for the drive home. Old person habits you used to make fun of, but now you realize you're doing them and they were actually right. Coming your way in 10 minutes. There's Brian Martin on 94.1.

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0: Kevin Adcock, that's Wannabe on Queen City Country 94.1 WNNF. JD for the drive home. And depending on your age, you may consider yourself an old person. I feel like anybody over 40, we all say the same thing. We're all like, well, I'm old now. You know, it's just how we feel. And back when we were younger, say your teens, maybe early 20s, you used to make fun of the older people for doing certain things. But now you're one of the older people and you realize, I'm starting to do those things. And things you used to mock, things you used to make fun of, now you realize, actually, those aren't such bad things. And so there was a list that recently made its way around the old interweb there. And some of the things on there I thought were funny. Number one, things you used to mock that old people did and you are doing them now. Running was the number one answer. They used to make fun of them, and now it's one of their favorite things to do. I still don't run. I didn't like running when I was in high school. I hated it, so I still don't do that. I would prefer to ride a bike. Eating an early dinner. Holy crap, am I on board for this one. 5 o'clock dinner. Eat early, especially if you're going to restaurants. Nobody's there yet. It's great. You don't have to wait on anybody. Take your time. And by the time you get home, you got like your favorite show or sporting event on. It's perfect. Staying home on weekends. I'm totally cool with that. Not wasting anything. Getting every last drop of toothpaste out of the little tube there. Going to bed earlier. Not always a bad thing. Listening to music at a normal volume. I still like mine loud. I'm sorry. And one thing I do not agree with, but apparently other people do, drinking prune juice. Never done it. Never will. Not going to happen. That is for sure an old habit, old person habit that I will never, ever do.
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1: You guys are
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21: Few people now have asked me about a TikTok trend that they've come across. It's called 75 Hard. The challenge was created by entrepreneur and author Andy Frisella, who calls it a, quote, transformative mental toughness program and an Ironman for your brain. So here's what it entails. Eat a structured diet with no alcohol, drink a gallon of water, read 10 pages of nonfiction, take a progress photo, and complete 2 45-minute workouts, one of them outdoors, every day for 75 days. Quite a challenge. We asked CNN fitness contributor Dana Santis about this, who reminded us that sustainable fitness isn't about punishment or proving discipline through extremes. It's about building habits that integrate into your lifestyle in a way that feels supportive and repeatable. If you ask me, that's going to be the key to long-term success. I'm Dr. Sanjay Gupta, helping you live a better life.
20: Dr. Sanjay Gupta.
21: If I were to ask you what makes for a good night's sleep, you'd probably say a dark, quiet room, not too many things on your mind. But every night when you go to get some Z's, how often do you really think about the temperature in your bedroom? Temperature may be one of the most underappreciated factors in sleep. That's according to the Senior Vice President of Research and Scientific Affairs at the National Sleep Foundation. We often hear about lights and screens and stress, but even modest changes in temperature and airflow can influence both how quickly you fall asleep and how deeply you stay asleep. Most experts will recommend a room temperature of 60 to 67 degrees Fahrenheit. You might also experiment with your sheets and what you actually wear to bed. Play around a bit and see what improves your sleep. You might be delightfully surprised. I'm Dr. Sanjay Gupta, helping you live a better life.
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That's Jelly Rollins, Son of a Sinner on 94.1 WNNF. It's Shady for the drive home. All right, I'm out of here. We're back here tomorrow afternoon, but I am not here. I am on location tomorrow afternoon. We are going to be at the Filson downtown at the banks there, just a couple of blocks down the street from Great American Ballpark. We'll be broadcasting live in celebration of the fact that John Party is going to be in town. Playing at Great American Ballpark tomorrow night. So we're going to be there. Phillies are in town. Kyle Schwarber, Bryce Harper, Trey Turner. Got a lot of good players on their team. I mean, Reds have some players too. Ellie, Chase Burns, Hunter Green is back. So maybe they'll get a win tomorrow night. But more importantly, we know John Party is going to take the field and be on a stage performing live. So join us at the Filson tomorrow afternoon starting at 3 p.m. I will be there. And I'm sure we'll have some freebies and stuff. But come by, find out for sure. Here's Red Farron of Favis, California, 94.1 WNNF. I'm off to the Y'alls game. I'll see you tomorrow.

0: Be By You. It's Luke Holmes on Country Nights Live with Keith Urban up next. And Delaney Wilson tells us a little about some great advice that Keith Urban once gave her.
1: I was so tired. I had been on the road. I think we played 180 something shows that year.
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1: 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No whining on the yacht.
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0: It's John Morgan. Okay, so in 2 weeks, we're going to be on the beach listening to Cleek. That's a plan.
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21: 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Look, if we're being honest, there aren't too many country stations out there like us. You know what? We're perfectly fine with that. We're glad you're here listening to the Queen City's Country, 94.1 WNNF, Cincinnati. 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
1: Megan Maroney is out on her Cloud 9 tour and already teasing new music. She dropped a clip on socials of a song about lost love. No title, no release date, just enough to get fans buzzing. Kelsey Ballerini is sharing some real-world advice with women. 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And Nate Smith is on a streak of his own. He's down more than 70 pounds, aiming to get under 200. He says he feels better on stage, he's not sweating like before, and he can finally jump around without losing his breath. That's your Country Nights Live news update. I'm Bev Rainey.
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